0: electronic controls respond to ultra-high frequency waves which emanate from this microphone box. Speak into the microphone, or robot will do whatever you order him to.
1: Anything?
0: Virtually. Robot 23 has an electronic brain. Drive yourself, here.

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1: Boy, everyone make a, make a, make a, make a, make a, make a, make a, make a, make a, make a, make a, make a, make a, make a, make a, make a, make a, make a, make a, make a, make a, make a, make a, make a, make a, make a, make a, make a, make a, make a, make a, make a, make a, make a, make a, make a, make a, make a, make a, make a, make a, make a, make a, make a, make a, make a, make a, make a, make a, make a, make a, make a, make a, make a, make a, make a, make a, make a, make a, make a, make a, make a, make a, make a, make a, make a, make a, make a, make a, make a, make a, make a, make a, make a, make a, make a, make a, make a, make a, make a, make a, make a, make a, make a, make a, make a, make a, make a, make a, make a, make a, make a, make a, make a, make a, make a, make a, make a, make a, make a, make a, make a, make a, make a, make a, make a, make a, make a, make a, make a, make a, make a, make a, make a, make a, make a, make a, make a, make a, make a, make a, make a, make a, 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

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Carl has got a boyfriend. 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

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I am the answer. When they listen to my...

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1: Up in Dallas House, in Dallas House. Yeah, I'm sitting up in Dallas House, Dallas House. Now I'm sitting up in Dallas House, in Dallas House. Yeah, I'm sitting up in Dallas House, Dallas House. Now I'm sitting.